0: 97X, Shinedown, Sound of Madness. You know, I'm V, this is Chaos Theory in the J the Plumber studio. Yeah, considering that this sounds pretty decent compared to what my headset mic sounds like, I want y'all to really wager a guess on if I was able to find my tablet by the time that I drove home and got this back up and running. Guess what my answer is? No. Alas, I have no idea where I've set that down at. And before anyone is like, you must not be very careful with your things. I am. I have ADHD and it's really, really bad. So I have no idea where I have left it in this house. So it's in here somewhere. It's also in a black case. And you would be amazed by like how dark my apartment stays. So it is what it is. Home studio time. You already know. Got more great music on the way though. Only on Owensboro's Best Rock 97X.
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2: Here's your 14 First Alert forecast. For the overnight hours, clear with a low of 74. On Wednesday, very hot and humid, a high of 98. The heat index up to 110. By Wednesday night, scattered thunderstorms. A few may be strong with damaging winds and a low of 72. On Thursday, early rain, then clearing during the day with a high of 85. I'm Chief Meteorologist Jeff Lyons with your 14 First Alert forecast.
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0: 97X, a perfect circle, starless. I'm V, this is Chaos Theory, living it up here in the at-home Jade the Plumber studio. I've really been trying to find this tablet. Guess what? You'll never guess. Haven't found it. Hashtag bad at my job. But that's okay. It's time for your 97X weather. Mostly clear night tonight with a low around 73, sunny and hot tomorrow with a high near 97, heat index values as high as 105. That's crazy. Chances of showers and thunderstorms Wednesday night on and off. Cloudy with a low around 73, showers possibly a thunderstorm Thursday on and off with a high near 87 and a low around 66. And then a partly sunny Friday with a high near 87 and a low around 67. Hopeful. I'm hopeful that, you know, all will be well. I mean, 87's not bad on Friday, but you know what can't be beat? 72 degrees! Yeah, I know, I'm sorry. 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
4: Here's your 14 first alert forecast. For the overnight hours, clear with a low of 74. On Wednesday, very hot and humid, a high of 98. The heat index up to 110. By Wednesday night, scattered thunderstorms. A few may be strong with damaging winds and a low of 72. On Thursday, early rain, then clearing during the day with a high of 85. I'm Chief Meteorologist Jeff Lyons with your 14 first alert forecast.
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0: Closing window now. Caught Dave's fingers in there. Sorry, buddy. Linkin Park, that was new Foo Fighters, by the way. Linkin Park, not new at all. As a matter of fact, we go back to the original, the OG, coming up next. Rage is on the way too, and the song from Motionless in White featuring Skylar Grey.
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0: R.I.P. Motionless in White featuring Skylar Grey. Red Hot Chili's, they're under the bridge, they're trolling. Ozzy's coming up, and Never Tell. I just did.
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3: Here's your 14 First Alert forecast. For the overnight hours, clear with a low of 74. On Wednesday, very hot and humid, a high of 98. The heat index up to 110. By Wednesday night, scattered thunderstorms. A few may be strong with damaging winds and a low of 72. On Thursday, early rain, then clearing during the day with a high of 85. I'm Chief Meteorologist Jeff Lyons with your 14 First Alert forecast.
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0: Seether, On the Rise. Pearl Jam's Even Steven, Godsmack comes. They're touring these days, and Breaking Benjamin, their touring tour will be soon. They have a new song. I'll play it for you.
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0: died and you just sit there. 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
3: Here's your 14 First Alert forecast. For the overnight hours, clear with a low of 74. On Wednesday, very hot and humid, a high of 98. The heat index up to 110. By Wednesday night, scattered thunderstorms. A few may be strong with damaging winds and a low of 72. On Thursday, early rain, then clearing during the day with a high of 85. I'm Chief Meteorologist Jeff Lyons with your 14 First Alert forecast.
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0: Shine Down's from Florida. The Fountain of Youth is in St. Augustine, Florida. And their song, Young Again. Ironic, don't you think? Blur's next. See ya.
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Nickelback's Rattle the Cage and Gundy with you. Hello, hello. Hope you've had an awesome start to this short week for most of us. And I hope that you do get the break that you need. Hey, leftovers. Do we need to pray for those? Lord, it's me again with this spaghetti.

0: Villainous from Eva Under Fire, also Danzig and Alien Ant Farm. Soundgarden plays next. Yeah. Right now it's time for today's moment of duh. A woman was arrested for stealing and crashing an emergency vehicle outside a concert in Phoenix. Yeah, police say 24-year-old Grace Vincente hopped into an unattended idling ambulance parked outside Talking Stick Resort Amphitheater during an Avenged Sevenfold show. She drove it a short distance before crashing into a pickup truck and a nearby wall. Well, officers detained her at the scene, subsequently charged her for driving under the influence and theft of a means of transportation. The driver of the struck vehicle was transported to a local hospital. Thankfully, no injuries. Or nothing life-threatening, at least. But Vincente's attorney later stated that this is completely out of character for the concert-goer. Yeah, you know how it is. You go to a show, somebody hands you a little thing that looks like a postage stamp, and everything changes, right?
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3: Here's your 14 first alert forecast. For the overnight hours, clear with a low of 74. On Wednesday, very hot and humid, a high of 98. The heat index up to 110. By Wednesday night, scattered thunderstorms. A few may be strong with damaging winds and a low of 72. On Thursday, early rain, then clearing during the day with a high of 85. I'm Chief Meteorologist Jeff Lyons with your 14 first alert forecast.
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0: Crying Fire from Avatar. Before that, Disturbed Stupefy and Spoon Man from Soundgarden. I have Chevelle on the way next. We'll also hear from Queensryche in seconds. Right now, I was just reading where an Ohio homeowner got home one day to see that somebody had demolished most of his garage. Yeah, bad day. Well, he says the contractor was supposed to be working on his neighbor's property, but somehow confused the two houses and started tearing apart his garage. And by the time that was figured out, significant portions of the structure were already gone, and so were some of the things inside. Now, he says he's dealing with the contractor's insurance company, which is disputing how much it should pay to rebuild the garage and replace the missing property. Great. This guy came home and discovered somebody had actually starred a home renovation show at his house called Extreme Makeover, Wrong Address Edition.
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Sublime's Santeria. Next up, Blindfold. It is Wage War, and I am Gundy. Hello. My stepdad, he's 90, and I asked him, hey, you and, you know, your wife have been married for 65 years, and you still call her darling, beautiful, honey. What's your secret? He's like, I forgot her name 5 years ago, and I'm afraid to ask her. All right, that might be an old joke, but it's a damn good one.

0: more music up in seconds, you might be stressed. Somehow it's harder after a longer weekend or a little vacation, right? You get used to being comfortable, feeling great, living your best, and it's like, oh, I gotta go back to this. Here are some signs you might be too stressed, and you should do something about it, man. Like, figure it out. All right, if you can hear the paper in the paper shredder screaming, you might be losing it. You might be too stressed if you ask to chew a coworker's fingernails. That'd be weird, huh? Or if you just smoked a hot dog, and it wasn't bad.
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0: Die for you from Ashes to New. Highly Suspect before that, My Name is Human, and Everclear with their song Santa Monica. You're less than 10 minutes away from Did You Know? First, some fast pick-me-ups. 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Fast pick-me-ups. 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Those things will help you along.
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3: Here's your 14 First Alert forecast. For the overnight hours, clear with a low of 74. On Wednesday, very hot and humid, a high of 98. The heat index up to 110. By Wednesday night, scattered thunderstorms. A few may be strong with damaging winds and a low of 72. On Thursday, early rain, then clearing during the day with a high of 85. I'm Chief Meteorologist Jeff Lyons with your 14 First Alert forecast.
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It's Gundy. Is that kind of what we're doing? 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You're born. 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

0: play your games new from Greta Van Fleet, also Nickelback's early stuff, some Dayseeker with Crawl Back to My Coffin. Give or take half an hour, it's time for our next Did You Know? Stuff like this. Phone chargers are the most common thing left behind in hotel rooms. 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Well, that's why I always keep my phone charger in my underwear.
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0: Autumn King's Gone, Gone, Gone. I Am Machine from 3 Days Grace. And Linkin Park with In the End. More music up in just seconds. Yeah. It's time for today's strange law. You know, in 1897, Kansas passed a famous bill through its Senate containing this absurd mathematical paradox. Here we go. Senate Bill number 274 proposed legally redefining the value of pi from 3.14 to 3.2. Gosh, that's not even rounding in the right direction. Anyway, it was drafted by Edward J. Goodwin, an amateur mathematician. It attempted to codify his flawed geometric proofs into law. And while it offered the state of Kansas free use of his discovery in textbooks, its mathematical assertions were completely incorrect. It made it through the House of Representatives. Before an actual mathematician intervened, leading the Senate to postpone the bill indefinitely. Wow, you mean logic, fact, and proof actually won? Crazy.
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3: Here's your 14 First Alert forecast. For the overnight hours, clear with a low of 74. On Wednesday, very hot and humid, a high of 98. The heat index up to 110. By Wednesday night, scattered thunderstorms. A few may be strong with damaging winds and a low of 72. On Thursday, early rain, then clearing during the day with a high of 85. I'm Chief Meteorologist Jeff Lyons with your 14 First Alert forecast.
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0: That is a new song from Ninth Key. There is Happy Feels Like, Drowning Pool before that, and Live was Selling the Drama. Breaking Benjamin's up next. But right now, time for Did You Know? Did you know slightly more than 1 in 10 Americans went to at least one yard sale or garage sale this past weekend? I wasn't one. Sometimes. Did you know 70% of people say their dog helps them stay fit? That's my wife. Her fitness is walking the dog for like an hour in the morning. Yeah. Yeah, dogs can help you stay fit. And did you know the average person takes a bath 7,163 times before they die? Wow. That sounds like an extremely busy last day on earth.
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Kerosene, new from The Warning. Hello, it is Gundy. A practical question here, if I may. Leftovers. Do I pray for those two? Lord, it's me again with this spaghetti.

0: I Know Evil, new from Fozzy. Five Finger Death Punch before that, and The Warning with Kerosene. All right. Well, we're back to the music. I just have a quick sponsorship read. 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

0: 97X, Everything That Rocks, and Poppy with Time Will Tell, Longview from Green Day, and Switchfoot with Meant to Live. It's time for today's moment of duh. A woman was arrested after stealing and crashing an emergency vehicle outside a concert in Phoenix. Police say this 24-year-old Grace Vincente hopped into an unattended idling ambulance parked outside Talking Stick Resort Amphitheater during an Avenged Sevenfold show. She drove it a short distance before crashing into a pickup truck and nearby wall. Officers detained her at the scene, subsequently charged her with driving under the influence and theft of a means of transportation. The driver of the struck vehicle was transported to a local hospital. Thankfully, no life-threatening injuries. But Vincenzi's attorney later stated that the incident was completely out of character for the concert-goer. Yeah, drugs change things, don't they? A Southern Indiana hosts an event. Let us know in the 97X community calendar.
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3: Here's your 14 First Alert forecast. For the overnight hours, clear with a low of 74. On Wednesday, very hot and humid, a high of 98. The heat index up to 110. By Wednesday night, scattered thunderstorms. A few may be strong with damaging winds and a low of 72. On Thursday, early rain, then clearing during the day with a high of 85. I'm Chief Meteorologist Jeff Lyons with your 14 First Alert forecast.
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0: Billy Morrison and Take Me As I Am. All right, I was reading where an Ohio homeowner got home one day to see that somebody had demolished most of his garage. Man, that's heartbreak. Well, he says the contractor was supposed to be working on his neighbor's property, but somehow confused the two houses and started tearing apart his garage. By the time that was discovered, significant portions of the structure were gone, and so were some of the things he had in there. Now, the homeowner says he's dealing with, of course, the contractor's insurance company, which is, of course, disputing how much it should pay to rebuild the garage and replace the missing property. This guy came home and discovered somebody had accidentally started a home renovation show at his house. Extreme Makeover, Wrong Address Edition.
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Hey, it is Gundy. Just want to jump in and give a shout out to my stepdad who just turned 90. You know, I asked him, wow, you and your wife have been married for 65 years, because he's not with my mom anymore, and you still call your wife darling, beautiful, honey, what's your secret? And he goes, I forgot her name 25 years ago and I'm still afraid to ask her. Well, okay.

0: We're back to the music in seconds. I don't know if you had a long weekend. I hope you are getting the break that you need. If not, please find it. It's important. You deserve it. Anyway, sometimes when you take a break, it's harder to go back to work. Have you noticed that? You'd think it'd be easier. Anyway, here are some signs you might be too stressed, friend. You need to do something about it. If you hear the paper in the paper shredder screaming, you're hallucinating, you're stressed. Rest. 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If you ask to chew a coworker's fingernails, oh my gosh, that is against so many HR policies now. Don't do that. Or if you just smoked a hot dog and it actually wasn't bad.
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0: See you in hell, Papa Roach. All right, let's talk about the opposite of that. Fast pick-me-ups. You've heard about these, but they are worth repeating. Here are some easy pick-me-ups. In other words, they boost your mood and energy fast, friend, if you're feeling like crap, okay? Take a walk. Nobody says how long. It could just be a little walk, all right? Listen to music, obviously. Drink water. Hydration is life. Stretch. Eat a snack, but a healthy snack. Deep breathing. You ever stop and realize you haven't been inhaling or exhaling all the way, especially if you're under tension? Deep breathing, friend. Smile. Like actually smiling kind of puts you in charge a little bit sometimes. Call a friend. You might need to text them to warn them you're calling. You know, it's 2026. But anyway, watch a funny video and or just jot down your thoughts or even a quick gratitude list. That stuff really does things.
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2: Here's your 14 First Alert forecast. For the overnight hours, clear with a low of 74. On Wednesday, very hot and humid, a high of 98. The heat index up to 110. By Wednesday night, scattered thunderstorms. A few may be strong with damaging winds and a low of 72. On Thursday, early rain, then clearing during the day with a high of 85. I'm Chief Meteorologist Jeff Lyons with your 14 First Alert forecast.
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0: Young Again, Shine Down. Before that, 3 Days Grace, their song Apologies, and Blurry from Puddle of Mud. More music up in seconds, but right now, did you know? Did you know? In a survey of car owners, the most commonly ranked essential feature, air conditioning. Boy, that's changed. I grew up without it in cars. It was always kind of a luxury. Did you know the most single men over age of 18, according to the U.S. Census, is in this city? Minneapolis, Minnesota. And did you know a greeting card has been touched by about 25 other people before you buy it? Ew, ew, ew, ew! Plus, somebody else wrote it. I'd rather just print something off the internet that's pretty and write my own. But that's me.
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Hey, it's Gundy. 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Oh, anyway, here's another song.

0: Window from the Foo Fighters, before that Incubus, and Stained. Stained Here and Now, Incubus Wish You Were Here. So, we're everywhere in that set. Fun stuff. Give or take a half an hour, I have Did You Know? 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The most common thing left behind in hotel rooms. Phone chargers. I've lost so many. By the way, second, underwear. And that's why I always keep my phone charger in my underwear.
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0: Nickelback, Rattle in the Cage. That is Rattle the Cage by them. Pop Evil, Torn to Pieces. And Creed, Can You Take Me Higher? It's time for today's strange law. In 1897, Kansas passed a famous bill through its Senate. Famous bill? I guess I'd not been paying attention. I didn't know this was famous. But it contained an absurd mathematical paradox. Senate Bill number 274 proposed legally defining the value of pi to 3.2. That's far from 3.14. That's not even rounding in the right direction. 3.2? Well, Edward J. Goodwin, an amateur mathematician, drafted this and tried to codify this flawed geometric proof into law. While the bill offered the state of Kansas free use of his discovery in textbooks, kind of nice. Its mathematical assertions were completely incorrect and made it through the House.
1: Are you surprised?
0: Are you surprised? Yeah, the Senate is like, postpone this. So somebody has some logic, actually proof and craziness. That's cool.
2: Maybe they keep losing things. Maybe they've been forgetful. Or maybe they just haven't been themselves. Early detection of Alzheimer's and all dementia is critical for effective care and treatment. 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Take Action Talk Alzheimer's Association campaign is supported by the Kentucky Cabinet for Health and Family Services and the Centers for Disease Control and Prevention of the U.S. Department of Health and Human Services, HHS, as part of a financial assistance award, which is 100% funded by CDC HHS. The contents are those of the authors and do not necessarily represent the official views of, nor an endorsement by, CDC, HHS, or the U.S. government.
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4: Here's your 14 First Alert forecast. For the overnight hours, clear with a low of 74. On Wednesday, very hot and humid, a high of 98. The heat index up to 110. By Wednesday night, scattered thunderstorms. A few may be strong with damaging winds and a low of 72. On Thursday, early rain, then clearing during the day with a high of 85. I'm Chief Meteorologist Jeff Lyons with your 14 First Alert forecast.
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0: How about Never Tell and Last Breath? There it is. Savior, Rise Against before that. And also Soundgarden with Outshined. I keep wanting to sing. I'm just in a mood. Fuel is coming up next. Right now it's time for Did You Know? Oh man, I hope you knew. Dude, what are you going to do if you didn't know? Gosh. Anyway, I'll let you think on that. Did you know slightly more than 1 in 10 of us in America went to a yard or garage sale over the weekend? There was a lot. I didn't hit any. Do you know 70% of people say what helps them stay fit is their dog? My wife walks a whole bunch in the morning with the dogs, like an hour. And it works for her. It really does. Did you also know the average person takes a bath 7,163 times before they die? Gosh, man. That sounds like an extremely busy last day on earth.
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Good morning, good morning. Lots to talk about on this Wednesday morning. Tecmo Bowl, Bring the Noise, and Cruel Summer, that and much, much more. Coming up on this Wednesday morning, getting you started off with Bush.

0: That's Breaking Benjamin. I'm Roker. Welcome to Wednesday. You got a great day ahead of you. I've got some great music ahead of you. Theory of a Dead Man, the latest from Five Finger Death Punch. But before I get to all of that, I'm going to get to Weezer.
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0: That's a Perfect Circle, Starless, Linkin Park, and Weezer before that. It's Roker. Five Finger Death Punch, currently on their 20th anniversary tour. They played Red Rocks last night. They'll be in Washington this weekend. And I've got them coming up.
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3: Heat advisory across Western Kentucky from 11 a.m. until 8 p.m. Highs at 97, mostly sunny, hot, and humid with some scattered thunderstorms. Showers and storms tonight, especially late tonight. Lows down to 73. Thursday, the best setup for showers. Scattered thunderstorms will be likely during the morning. Scattered during the afternoon, not as hot. Highs at 84. Scattered showers and storms Thursday night. Lows will dip to 67. I'm 14, First Alert. Meteorologist Byron Douglas.
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0: There's the latest from Five Finger Death Punch, Nails in the Coffin. Five Finger Death Punch, currently on their 20th anniversary tour. They just are coming off of a triumphant performance at Red Rocks last night. They'll be in Washington this weekend, the state, not the D.C. It's Roker. I promised you music from Theory of a Dead Man, and I've got them coming up.
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1: Reporting for Cromwell Media News, I'm Rob Nichols. Owensboro drivers and boaters need to plan around several closures this weekend during the Owensboro Air Show. City officials say the Blue Bridge will be closed to vehicle traffic Friday from 10 to 4, Saturday 7 to 5, and Sunday 12:30 to 5. The annual bridge walk is set for Saturday morning from 7:30 till noon. On the water, the Ohio River and Nicholas Park boat ramp will also be closed Friday 9:30 to 4, and Saturday and Sunday from noon to 5. Boaters are urged to stay outside restricted areas and follow public safety instructions. The number of measles cases continues to grow across Kentucky. The Kentucky Department for Public Health says 43 cases have been confirmed this year. Christian County has seen the most cases, with 17 confirmed, followed by 7 cases in Trigg County. Experts say none of these infections appear to have developed in individuals who've had the MMR vaccinations. Gas prices are rising slightly across Kentucky this week. That's according to AAA, which says the current average cost per gallon is at $3.82 in the state, a few cents higher than last week's prices. Nationally, the average cost per gallon is at $4.15. Find news, sports, weather, and community events at OwensboroRadio.com. I'm Rob Nichols.
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2: Heat advisory across Western Kentucky from 11 a.m. until 8 p.m. Highs at 97, mostly sunny, hot, and humid with some scattered thunderstorms. Showers and storms tonight, especially late tonight. Lows down to 73. Thursday, the best setup for showers. Scattered thunderstorms will be likely during the morning. Scattered during the afternoon, not as hot. Highs at 84. Scattered showers and storms Thursday night. Lows will dip to 67. I'm 14, First Alert, meteorologist Byron Douglas.
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soul to squeeze. There's the Red Hot Chili Peppers. I'm Roker. If you are of a certain age, then you remember the most awesome arcade and video game, Tecmo Bowl, in the late 80s. Well, Tecmo Bowl is making a comeback of sorts. A new Tecmo Bowl card game is set for release on October 1st.

0: couple of songs there with similar themes, if you look at it like that. Evanescence, Afterlife, and Autumn Kings, Gone, Gone, Gone. It's Roker. Hardy coming up after Pearl Jam.
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5: Fox News, I'm Sue Guzman. Republicans gathered today for the first ever midterm convention in Dallas to energize the party's base for some challenging races in the weeks ahead. Candidates decided in a key New Hampshire Senate race on Tuesday.
6: President Trump's preferred candidate, former GOP Senator John Sununu, winning handily in the New Hampshire Republican primary. He faced off against former Massachusetts Senator Scott Brown. On the Democratic side, Congressman Chris Pappas fended off a challenge from Democratic Socialist Karishma Manzoor.
5: Fox's Kevin Cork, U.S. military says it destroyed five Iranian oil tankers following an attack on a naval warship. The president making the case for the U.S. strikes against Iran.
7: We're right now fighting because we have a certain nation that wanted a nuclear weapon.
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4: Heat advisory across Western Kentucky from 11 a.m. until 8 p.m. Highs at 97, mostly sunny, hot, and humid with some scattered thunderstorms. Showers and storms tonight, especially late tonight. Lows down to 73. Thursday, the best setup for showers. Scattered thunderstorms will be likely during the morning. Scattered during the afternoon, not as hot. Highs at 84. Scattered showers and storms Thursday night. Lows will dip to 67. I'm 14, First Alert, meteorologist Byron Douglas.
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1: There's From Ashes to New, Rage Against the Machine, and POD before that. Happy birthday to POD's guitarist, Marcos Curiel. 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Marcos, enjoy your cake. It's Roker. 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
2: Reporting for Cromwell Media News, I'm Rob Nichols. Owensboro drivers and boaters need to plan around several closures this weekend during the Owensboro Air Show. City officials say the Blue Bridge will be closed to vehicle traffic Friday from 10 to 4, Saturday 7 to 5, and Sunday 12:30 to 5. The annual bridge walk is set for Saturday morning from 7:30 till noon. On the water, the Ohio River and Nicholas Park boat ramp will also be closed Friday 9:30 to 4, and Saturday and Sunday from noon to 5. Boaters are urged to stay outside restricted areas and follow public safety instructions. The number of measles cases continues to grow across Kentucky. The Kentucky Department for Public Health says 43 cases have been confirmed this year. Christian County has seen the most cases, with 17 confirmed, followed by 7 cases in Trigg County. Experts say none of these infections appear to have developed in individuals who've had the MMR vaccinations. Gas prices are rising slightly across Kentucky this week. That's according to AAA, which says the current average cost per gallon is at $3.82 in the state, a few cents higher than last week's prices. Nationally, the average cost per gallon is at $4.15. Find news, sports, weather, and community events at OwensboroRadio.com. I'm Rob Nichols.
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3: Heat advisory across Western Kentucky from 11 a.m. until 8 p.m. Highs at 97, mostly sunny, hot, and humid with some scattered thunderstorms. Showers and storms tonight, especially late tonight. Lows down to 73. Thursday, the best setup for showers, scattered thunderstorms will be likely during the morning. Scattered during the afternoon, not as hot. Highs at 84. Scattered showers and storms Thursday night. Lows will dip to 67. I'm 14, First Alert, meteorologist Byron Douglas.
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That's Blink 182. I'm Roker. The digital collab that Nine Inch Nails did with Boys Noize called Nine Inch Noize came out, well, I guess a couple of months ago now, but you will be able to feel the physical copies of Nine Inch Noize in vinyl, CD, and cassette. You can feel them right in your hands starting October 30th. You keep

0: Not too many bands riding higher than the warning right now. That's Kerosene. Nine Inch Nails before that, The Hand That Feeds, one of their best. It's Roker. Greta Van Fleet coming up right after Foo Fighters.
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2: 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In New Hampshire, chooses its candidates to run for the seat of retiring Democratic Senator Jeanne Shaheen. Fox's Madeline Rivera has more.
3: This is one of the biggest matchups that could determine control of the chamber in November. Congressman Chris Pappas was able to fend off a challenge from Democratic Socialist Karishma Mansour. He won by a pretty big gap, clinching about 65% of the vote. Pappas will face former Senator John Sununu, who easily won the Republican nomination.
2: And Sununu defeated former Senator Scott Brown. Dallas is setting for the first of its kind midterm convention hosted by Republicans and headlined by President Trump. And American tennis star Ben Shelton wins a five-set thriller on ESPN over defending champ Carlos Alcaraz in the latest match ever at the U.S. Open, ending at 3:33 a.m. Eastern Time. 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

0: Greta Van Fleet playing some pop-up shows around the country. They've got a new album coming out in about a month. I'm sure they will tour to promote that. That's what they do best. It's Roker. Brand new music from Marilyn Manson coming up.
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1: Heat advisory across Western Kentucky from 11 a.m. until 8 p.m. Highs at 97, mostly sunny, hot, and humid with some scattered thunderstorms. Showers and storms tonight, especially late tonight. Lows down to 73. Thursday, the best setup for showers. Scattered thunderstorms will be likely during the morning. Scattered during the afternoon, not as hot. Highs at 84. Scattered showers and storms Thursday night. Lows will dip to 67. I'm 14, First Alert. Meteorologist Byron Douglas.
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0: Marilyn Manson still on the Freaks on Parade tour with Rob Zombie, The Who, and Orgy. That tour wraps up in about 10 days. That's his latest exit wound. It's Roker. Stick around for Lincoln Park.
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2: Reporting for Cromwell Media News, I'm Rob Nichols. Owensboro drivers and boaters need to plan around several closures this weekend during the Owensboro Air Show. City officials say the Blue Bridge will be closed to vehicle traffic Friday from 10 to 4, Saturday 7 to 5, and Sunday 12:30 to 5. The annual bridge walk is set for Saturday morning from 7:30 till noon. On the water, the Ohio River and Nicholas Park boat ramp will also be closed Friday 9:30 to 4, and Saturday and Sunday from noon to 5. Boaters are urged to stay outside restricted areas and follow public safety instructions. The number of measles cases continues to grow across Kentucky. The Kentucky Department for Public Health says 43 cases have been confirmed this year. Christian County has seen the most cases, with 17 confirmed, followed by 7 cases in Trigg County. Experts say none of these infections appear to have developed in individuals who've had the MMR vaccinations. Gas prices are rising slightly across Kentucky this week. That's according to AAA, which says the current average cost per gallon is at $3.82 in the state, a few cents higher than last week's prices. Nationally, the average cost per gallon is at $4.15. 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
4: Heat advisory across Western Kentucky from 11 a.m. until 8 p.m. Highs at 97, mostly sunny, hot, and humid with some scattered thunderstorms. Showers and storms tonight, especially late tonight. Lows down to 73. Thursday, the best setup for showers. Scattered thunderstorms will be likely during the morning. Scattered during the afternoon, not as hot. Highs at 84. Scattered showers and storms Thursday night. Lows will dip to 67. I'm 14, First Alert. Meteorologist Byron Douglas.
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I'm Roker Sleep Theory. Recently released a surprise cover EP. It's called ESCP, and it features, among others, a rendition of Taylor Swift's Cruel Summer.

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0: Following in the footsteps of such bands as Gnarls Barkley and the Dandy Warhols, there's Bill Murray, along with A Day to Remember. Always let you down. It's Roker. Audio Slave never let you down. And we'll hear from them coming up.
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7: Fox News, I'm CJ Pop. Attention, plus the price of a barrel of oil and what you're paying at the pump are rising fast.
8: U.S. forces attacking and destroying five Iranian oil tankers. Four of these tankers were in the Gulf of Oman, one near Karg Island. Now, the U.S. attacks came in response to multiple Iranian attempts to target and hit U.S. warships. Those attempts failed.
7: Fox's Steve Harrigan in Tel Aviv. The trade war ramps up with Canada, and as of September 29th,
9: these Canadian products are just banned, cannot be shipped to the United States. It is some alcoholic beverages, some dairy products, and some large motorcycles from Canada.
7: Fox's Peter Ducey at the White House. President Trump headlines the first day of the first ever Republican midterm convention in Dallas, set to speak at 9:15 p.m. Eastern. 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

0: There's Shine Down and Young Again, Audio Slave and 311 before that. It's Roker, Godsmack, and Pearl Jam on deck.
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6: Heat advisory across Western Kentucky from 11 a.m. until 8 p.m. Highs at 97, mostly sunny, hot, and humid with some scattered thunderstorms. Showers and storms tonight, especially late tonight. Lows down to 73. Thursday, the best setup for showers. Scattered thunderstorms will be likely during the morning. Scattered during the afternoon, not as hot. Highs at 84. Scattered showers and storms Thursday night. Lows will dip to 67. I'm 14, First Alert. Meteorologist Byron Douglas.
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0: That's Fozzy. I'm Roker, and I'm out of here, but I'm going to leave you with music from Incubus before I go. Hashtag do the right thing. Be careful out there, and I'll talk with you tomorrow.
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Offspring, we're going to play Vegas next month as part of the SEMA show going down in Vegas. Makes sense. These guys next month are going to hook us up with a new album, Everything Under the Sun. It's going to drop on the 30th. Nickelback.

0: So Far So Fake, Pierce the Veil, Nickelback as well, Rattle the Cage, their new album again due out at the end of next month. They've yet to announce dates in support of the album. You know they're coming, right? They're gonna. If I were a betting man, if I had to bet money that I don't have, I would say that yes, there will be a tour in support of Everything Under the Sun, which again is going to be out next month. They only have one date right now, one single date, and it's not until next year. It's not until the 27th of February, and it's going to be at the Hondo Rodeo Fest in Tampa. But I'm telling you, more dates are coming. They will announce dates, a tour, at some point in the near future. 7:41 and Poppy, time will tell, coming up.
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0: Poppy, new Poppy. Time will tell. It's that time of the year again, if you haven't noticed. Maybe it's not your thing, but you had to have noticed, whether it's your thing or not. The NFL season begins tonight. Super Bowl rematch, right? Seahawks-Patriots tonight in Seattle, followed by tomorrow's game down under. Now, Rams-Niners from Australia tomorrow. Alice in Chains in the more immediate future, and P. Roach, see you in hell on the way.
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5: Heat advisory across Western Kentucky from 11 a.m. until 8 p.m. Highs at 97, mostly sunny, hot, and humid with some scattered thunderstorms. Showers and storms tonight, especially late tonight. Lows down to 73. Thursday, the best setup for showers, scattered thunderstorms will be likely during the morning. Scattered during the afternoon, not as hot. Highs at 84. Scattered showers and storms Thursday night. Lows will dip to 67. I'm 14, First Alert, meteorologist Byron Douglas.
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0: See You in Hell, Papa Roach. Alice in Chains as well. Wood, which of course was part of the epic Unplugged performance from years ago. Almost 30 years ago. As a matter of fact, the guys are going to release a 30th anniversary edition of the Unplugged performance, their Unplugged set on vinyl. And it's going to drop on the wax on the 25th of this month.
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0: Perfect Circle, Starless, their latest, Headstrong as well, Trapped. 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Because it has happened a number of times. However, you might be able to buy a little peace of mind if it catches on fire. Details coming up. Ozzy as well, and why not? Foo Fighters on the way.
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5: Heat advisory across Western Kentucky from 11 a.m. until 8 p.m. Highs at 97, mostly sunny, hot, and humid with some scattered thunderstorms. Showers and storms tonight, especially late tonight. Lows down to 73. Thursday, the best setup for showers. Scattered thunderstorms will be likely during the morning. Scattered during the afternoon, not as hot. Highs at 84. Scattered showers and storms Thursday night. Lows will dip to 67. I'm 14, First Alert, meteorologist Byron Douglas.
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0: Avatar, Crying Fire, New Rock, as promised. NFL team owners over the weekend agreed to keep Roger Goodell on as commissioner for another 4 years. His compensation is based on performance, so we don't know how much he's going to make, but we have an idea. Yeah, to give you an idea as to how much he's going to make, and it's going to be more than this, I promise. He made about $32 million per season for the 2019, 2020, and 2020, 2021 seasons. So for those two seasons, he made about $32 million per. And you can guarantee that he's going to make more. He has made more in the season since and is going to make way more in the seasons to come. So Roger Goodell, NFL commissioner, sticking around for at least another 4 years.
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Filter, who at last check, Richard Patrick, said the new album, The Antidote, was almost finished. Maybe they'll break out some new stuff at Aftershock. They'll be there, along with so many others, next month. Bad Omens right now, Dying to Love.

Rest in peace, Motionless in White featuring Skylar Grey, also Bad Omens. We're going to drop a 10th anniversary edition of their self-titled debut album. That's going to happen a little later this year. They're accepting pre-orders right now through their website. And case in point why you should write something down or make note of something, or at least I should. This is more about me than it is about you. I just read it like 2 minutes ago. Thought about making note of it. Said, nah, I won't forget that. Closed out the webpage, and now I can't remember when it's going to drop. But I do know that pre-orders are now being accepted through the Bad Omens website again for the 10th anniversary edition of their self-titled album. Nickelback and Autumn Kings. Going

0: Gone soon.
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2: 9

0: New rock guys from Ontario, and their music isn't tariffed just yet. I mean, it might be at some point. It's not yet. The latest U.S. tariffs on Canadian goods affects, unfortunately, alcoholic drinks, some dairy as well, but the whole alcohol thing is a bit of a bummer. Smashing Pumpkins not too far from now, and Breaking Ben something wicked soon.
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8: From the Cromwell Weather Center, I'm Jeff Alley. We've got a heat advisory in effect for the day today. The mercury hits 99 and the heat index feels like close to 110. Now this afternoon, there's a 40% chance for showers and thunderstorms. Tonight, up to an 80% chance of rain, low 73. Tomorrow, even better chance for precip, 90% coverage with showers and thunderstorms and a high of 88. A lingering 40% chance of rain on Friday.
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0: Something wicked breaking Benjamin. How about something wicked good? Girl Scout cookies. They'll be back in what, four months. They'll be back in 4 months, so it's still a ways away, Girl Scout cookie time. However, we have two new cookies to look forward to this year. Only one of them is truly for us, though. It's Sparkables, which is the first ever allergy-friendly Girl Scout cookie. That'll be out in January, as well as a blueberry muffin-flavored cookie for dogs. That'll be out in the new year.
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2: Reporting for Cromwell Media News, I'm Rob Nichols. Owensboro drivers and boaters need to plan around several closures this weekend during the Owensboro Air Show. City officials say the Blue Bridge will be closed to vehicle traffic Friday from 10 to 4, Saturday 7 to 5, and Sunday 12:30 to 5. The annual bridge walk is set for Saturday morning from 7:30 till noon. On the water, the Ohio River and Nicholas Park boat ramp will also be closed Friday 9:30 to 4, and Saturday and Sunday from noon to 5. Boaters are urged to stay outside restricted areas and follow public safety instructions. The number of measles cases continues to grow across Kentucky. The Kentucky Department for Public Health says 43 cases have been confirmed this year. Christian County has seen the most cases, with 17 confirmed, followed by 7 cases in Trigg County. Experts say none of these infections appear to have developed in individuals who've had the MMR vaccinations. Gas prices are rising slightly across Kentucky this week. That's according to AAA, which says the current average cost per gallon is at $3.82 in the state, a few cents higher than last week's prices. Nationally, the average cost per gallon is at $4.15. Find news, sports, weather, and community events at OwensboroRadio.com. I'm Rob Nichols.
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5: Heat advisory across Western Kentucky from 11 a.m. until 8 p.m. Highs at 97, mostly sunny, hot, and humid with some scattered thunderstorms. Showers and storms tonight, especially late tonight. Lows down to 73. Thursday, the best setup for showers and scattered thunderstorms will be likely during the morning. Scattered during the afternoon, not as hot. Highs at 84. Scattered showers and storms Thursday night. Lows will dip to 67. I'm 14 for First Alert. Meteorologist Byron Douglas.
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Metallica, Hero of the Day. 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The warning.

0: 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Do you have to? 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Psycho, Hardy, not too far from now. And Five Finger Death Punch, new rock on the way.
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0: Five Finger Death Punch, Nails in the Coffin, Everything That Rocks, 97X. 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I don't even know if you have to scroll on the homepage. The link is like right there. It's visible. So click on the Wall of Heroes. Check it out. Check out the videos. Really cool stuff from Five Finger Death Punch. Everything That Rocks, 97X. 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
3: From the Cromwell Weather Center, I'm Jeff Alley. We've got a heat advisory in effect for the day today. The mercury hits 99 and the heat index feels like close to 110. Now this afternoon, there's a 40% chance for showers and thunderstorms. Tonight, up to an 80% chance of rain, low 73. Tomorrow, even better chance for precip, 90% coverage with showers and thunderstorms at a high of 88. A lingering 40% chance of rain on Friday.
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0: Villainous, Eve Under Fire, and Maria Brink, New Rock. I personally don't watch a ton of tennis. I don't have anything against it, right? I don't watch a ton of it. I respect it. There's nothing wrong with it. I did watch the U.S. Open yesterday, and that might have been the day to watch. That might have been all I needed to see. I don't know if it's going to get any better than that. As if the Francis Tiafoe-Alex Mickelson match wasn't thrilling enough, then-American Ben Shelton knocked out defending champ Carlos Alcaraz in what turned out to be the latest finish ever at the U.S. Open. In fact, if you watched it to the end, you're probably still sleeping because it didn't wrap up until 3:30 local time in New York. 3:30 in the morning local time in New York. So it was a late one. Again, the latest finish ever at the U.S. Open. By the way, Tiafoe and Shelton will now meet in the semis.
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Nothing says Christmas quite like Las Vegas, and that's where these guys will be for their annual Creedmas shows, December 11th and 12th. My own prison, Creed.

0: Shine Down, Young Again. Also, Creed, My Own Prison. Bucks and Baker Mayfield have apparently come to an agreement on an extension. There was talk about it in the preseason. Baker said he was bummed that it didn't get done. People had Baker leaving after the season. That's not the case. Bucks and Baker Mayfield have agreed to a three-year extension worth $55 million per season.
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0: From Ashes to New, from Ashes to New, I should say. I think I just did. Die for You, Everything That Rocks, 97X. 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
3: Heat advisory across Western Kentucky from 11 a.m. until 8 p.m. Highs at 97, mostly sunny, hot, and humid with some scattered thunderstorms. Showers and storms tonight, especially late tonight. Lows down to 73. Thursday, the best setup for showers and scattered thunderstorms will be likely during the morning. Scattered during the afternoon, not as hot. Highs at 84. Scattered showers and storms Thursday night. Lows will dip to 67. I'm 14, First Alert, meteorologist Byron Douglas.
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0: Blindfold, Wage War, New Rock, also Weezer. We're now off and running with the Gathering Tour. That just kicked off, just as in like last night kicked off. Now, that began last night in Sacramento, so that's off and running. That'll continue into 2027. They've announced a bunch of European dates for 2027, have Weezer. I'm Chris Hatton. I am out. Yeah, that's it. I will talk to you again tomorrow. Enjoy the rest of your hump day.
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0: Nickelback, Rattle the Cage. Let's get to that corn. Bill Murray and A Day to Remember. 3 days grace still coming up.
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3: From the Cromwell Weather Center, I'm Jeff Alley. We've got a heat advisory in effect for the day today. The mercury hits 99 and the heat index feels like close to 110. Now this afternoon, there's a 40% chance for showers and thunderstorms. Tonight, up to an 80% chance of rain, low 73. Tomorrow, even better chance for precip, 90% coverage with showers and thunderstorms and a high of 88. A lingering 40% chance of rain on Friday.
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0: Bill Murray in A Day to Remember that has always let you down. Derby High. There are certain movies that, like, I feel like I should have seen, and I know I would like if I saw it, but I haven't seen it. Do you have movies like that, or kind of movies that you're embarrassed to say, I haven't seen that one? And then people freak out like you committed some sort of crime. What? I can't believe. Okay, relax, man. Relax. It's a movie. Relax. This is one I think I would like, but I haven't seen. Donnie Darko is going to get a new 4K 25th anniversary re-release. And I know a lot of people love that movie, and I don't know if you love that movie. If you did, this will probably make you happy. And if you're like me and you've never seen it, this might be a good time to do it. So, I mean, I don't know. I've always wanted to see it. It's Jake Gyllenhaal. Before he got all jacked, though. He wasn't jacked. Like, no, he's jacked. But before that. It looks really cool. So it's going to be back in theaters October 2nd through the 4th. Short little run there, but it's a good time of year for it. I have Mammoth, I have Pantera, I have Foo Fighters on the way.
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0: The Perfect Circle with Starless. Hi. How are you? I am Darby. Thank you for hanging out. I appreciate it. What is happening? I don't know if you like the band Dirty Honey. I do. I like them quite a bit, and they're teasing a new record, so that is pretty cool. They have the singer is standing in front of a blackboard. Mark, what's his name? Mark LaBelle. And he has, like, tape over his mouth. And then he has, there's 14 songs listed on the chalkboard. I don't know, man. Listen, I think, here's what I think. I think that's teasing a new album. That's what I think. I don't know. So that's good news. I like them a lot, so. They put on a really great live show. Anyway, that's obviously a teasing new record. That's good news. That's good news for people who like them, like me. We'll get to Fozzy, we'll get to Poppy, we'll get to Alice in Chains on the way.
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0: Fozzy, I Know Evil, Still Get to Poppy, Alice in Chains, Pearl Jam coming up.
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5: Here's your 14 First Alert forecast for the overnight hours. Scattered showers and thunderstorms with a low of 73 degrees. On Thursday, cloudy with occasional showers during the day and cooler with a high of 86. Partly cloudy on Thursday night with a low of 68. And on Friday, partly sunny and isolated shower possible with a high of 84. I'm Chief Meteorologist Jeff Lyons with your 14 First Alert forecast.
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0: Poppy with Time Will Tell. Hey. Good day, mates. If you're from Australia, this is going to be right up your alley, mate. I don't know. Do they say that? Do they really say that? I think it is. Australians could soon opt out of social media algorithms altogether. Good day. The Australian government is proposing to give social media users the option to switch off the default algorithmic feed. Australian Prime Minister Anthony Albanese announced on Tuesday after boxing with a kangaroo. They call it digital duty of care, and users could opt to see only posts from the people they follow on platforms like Instagram or TikTok instead of what the algorithm curates for them personally. Wow. I would like that. I don't like to be curated by the algorithm. They say it's a sensible, pragmatic, practical reform, and it gives users choice and will hold the big tech companies responsible for inaction if they don't follow our laws. And I think, like, Instagram, you know, Meta and Instagram are going, okay, we could do without Australia, though. If we're going to lose a country, that's probably okay. We're okay. I mean, Australia seems amazing. I'd love to go. And I'm all for that. I think that's a fantastic idea. Let's get to Bring Me the Horizon. I have the funeral portrait. Autumn King's on the way.
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2: Reporting for Cromwell Media News, I'm Rob Nichols. Owensboro drivers and boaters need to plan around several closures this weekend during the Owensboro Air Show. City officials say the Blue Bridge will be closed to vehicle traffic Friday from 10 to 4, Saturday 7 to 5, and Sunday 12:30 to 5. The annual bridge walk is set for Saturday morning from 7:30 till noon. On the water, the Ohio River and Nicholas Park boat ramp will also be closed Friday 9:30 to 4, and Saturday and Sunday from noon to 5. Boaters are urged to stay outside restricted areas and follow public safety instructions. The number of measles cases continues to grow across Kentucky. The Kentucky Department for Public Health says 43 cases have been confirmed this year. Christian County has seen the most cases, with 17 confirmed, followed by 7 cases in Trigg County. Experts say none of these infections appear to have developed in individuals who've had the MMR vaccinations. Gas prices are rising slightly across Kentucky this week. That's according to AAA, which says the current average cost per gallon is at $3.82 in the state, a few cents higher than last week's prices. Nationally, the average cost per gallon is at $4.15. 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
4: Here's your 14 First Alert forecast for the overnight hours. Scattered showers and thunderstorms with a low of 73 degrees. On Thursday, cloudy with occasional showers during the day and cooler with a high of 86. Partly cloudy on Thursday night with a low of 68. And on Friday, partly sunny and isolated shower possible with a high of 84. I'm Chief Meteorologist Jeff Lyons with your 14 First Alert forecast.
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0: 97X, Autumn King's gone, gone, gone. I'm V, this is Chaos Theory, feeling good here in the J the Plumber studio on this fine Wednesday. It is a good day. I'm very excited, halfway through the work week, definitely on the latter half for me, and now I just gotta lock in. I gotta get some stuff done. Final things done today and tomorrow, admittedly. I booked my, shuttle, because I figured, duh, you know, that's smart. And I'm not paying for airport parking. You got me messed up. It's like $30 a day, and sometimes more. Pass. Absolutely not. I don't think so. We've got more great music on the way. Red Hot Chili Peppers coming up, only on Owensboro's Best Rock, 97X.
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2: Fox News, I'm Carmen Roberts. Tonight, President Trump's big night to show off with the Republican midterm election messages, saying that they can make the economy great again. He's heading to Dallas for the GOP midterm convention.
3: Very exciting, and we're going to explain what we've done. We've done things that have never been done in the first term or the second term, frankly, of a president.
2: Crude oil prices are soaring as fighting intensifies in the Persian Gulf, the U.S. military destroying 5 Iranian oil tankers, U.S. crude topping $96 a barrel, and Brent crude trading at more than $101 a barrel. The president's reaction?
3: But right after the election, oil prices are going to be tumbling downward. They're going to be tumbling down, and we'll get them down, I think, for gasoline. We'll get them below $2 a gallon.
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0: 97X Papa Roach, see you in hell. I'm V, this is Chaos Theory here in the J the Plumber studio. If you want that, all you really got to do is step outside because it is hot. It is hot, I know that's right. Not a fun fact, but telling you now, bike night did get canceled for tonight. I am very bummed about that. That is for sure. Alas, unfortunately, it does happen. It does happen, but that is okay. That's okay. That is all right. That's okay. It will resume unless they come out and they're like, hey, do you want to do a bike night tomorrow? And I'm really going to feel bad because the answer is going to be, I'm not doing a bike night tomorrow because I have to be up at a minimum at 8 a.m. to teeth and get on a plane. They may have a bike night tomorrow. I am not sure. The next bike night will be next Thursday. I will not be there either. But I should be at the final bike night of the season. And that is on the 23rd. I want to say 23rd of September. So, keeping y'all posted as best as I can. So, we got more great music on the way. Soundgarden coming up. 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
3: Here's your 14 First Alert forecast for the overnight hours. Scattered showers and thunderstorms with a low of 73 degrees. On Thursday, cloudy with occasional showers during the day and cooler with a high of 86. Partly cloudy on Thursday night with a low of 68. And on Friday, partly sunny and isolated shower possible with a high of 84. I'm Chief Meteorologist Jeff Lyons with your 14 First Alert forecast.
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0: 97X, Ninth Key, Happy Feels Like. I'm V, this is Chaos Theory. Feeling good here in the Jay the Plumber studio. Definitely getting ready for a very busy day tomorrow. I know tomorrow is going to be swamped. It is going to be so much. But that's okay. That's okay. We've got right now your 97X weather. Chances of showers and thunderstorms today. Mostly sunny and hot with a high near 98. That makes sense now, right? Chances of showers and thunderstorms on and off tonight with a low around 73. Showers possibly a thunderstorm tomorrow. So I guess the likelihood of them rescheduling bike night for tomorrow is probably not going to happen. With a high near 88, chances of showers and thunderstorms Thursday night. Mostly cloudy with a low around 68. And chances of showers and thunderstorms on and off Friday. Partly sunny with a high near 86. And mostly cloudy with a low around 68. Not too bad. Not too bad, but nerve-wracking nonetheless. That's a lot of rain and a lot of thunderstorms. Please don't delay my flight. Please don't. We got more great music on the way, only on Owensboro's Best Rock, 97X.
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2: Reporting for Cromwell Media News, I'm Rob Nichols. Owensboro drivers and boaters need to plan around several closures this weekend during the Owensboro Air Show. City officials say the Blue Bridge will be closed to vehicle traffic Friday from 10 to 4, Saturday 7 to 5, and Sunday 12:30 to 5. The annual bridge walk is set for Saturday morning from 7:30 till noon. On the water, the Ohio River and Nicholas Park boat ramp will also be closed Friday 9:30 to 4, and Saturday and Sunday from noon to 5. Boaters are urged to stay outside restricted areas and follow public safety instructions. The number of measles cases continues to grow across Kentucky. The Kentucky Department for Public Health says 43 cases have been confirmed this year. Christian County has seen the most cases, with 17 confirmed, followed by 7 cases in Trigg County. Experts say none of these infections appear to have developed in individuals who've had the MMR vaccinations. Gas prices are rising slightly across Kentucky this week. That's according to AAA, which says the current average cost per gallon is at $3.82 in the state, a few cents higher than last week's prices. Nationally, the average cost per gallon is at $4.15. Find news, sports, weather, and community events at OwensboroRadio.com. I'm Rob Nichols.
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4: Here's your 14 First Alert forecast for the overnight hours. Scattered showers and thunderstorms with a low of 73 degrees. On Thursday, cloudy with occasional showers during the day and cooler with a high of 86. Partly cloudy on Thursday night with a low of 68. And on Friday, partly sunny and isolated shower possible with a high of 84. I'm Chief Meteorologist Jeff Lyons with your 14 First Alert forecast.
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0: But my mom has cable. So whenever I was, you know, chilling at home, taking care of her, you know, whatever. They've brought back the, like, I'm almost positive that it's Geico, but don't quote me on it. They've brought back the Hump Day Camel for, like, a new commercial. And you know what? Commercials need to start having some more joy, some more whimsy, you know, bring that stuff back. But there's a thin line between joy and whimsy, and then things just kind of looking dumb. And I'm not going to name a name, mainly because I think it's one of our, like, net spots that come in that are, like, satellited in. You can't have too much going on. Like, you can have, like, one thing. But when you start having too many cooks in the kitchen, it's just not it. But commercials need to be bringing back, like, joy and whimsy and not having, like, weird things. You know what I mean? Some of these commercials are stupid. That's my take. That's my hot take. System of a Down coming up only on Owensboro's Best Rock 97X.
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4: 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Republicans gathering in Dallas for a two-day midterm convention. The GOP aims to boost voter turnout in Texas and beyond. President Trump set to speak tonight.
5: He said he feels very good about the messaging campaign they're going to be kicking off tonight to energize the base and promote turnout. He even said on issues like the economy that have been sort of a struggle point.
4: Fox's Jackie Heinrich, cleanup underway in the western Hawaiian islands after Hurricane Lowell caused mass power outages.
6: We are on day two of the recovery here on the island of Kauai. Roughly 90% of the island is still without power. Very little is open. It is hot, and people are trying to clean up this devastating damage. Neighbors tell me more than 20 houses have been left without roofs, walls, completely exposed.
4: Fox Weather's Katie Byrne touring the damage. 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

0: 97X Motionless and White and Skylar Gray, rest in peace. I'm V, this is Chaos Theory, here in the Jay the Plumber studio, feeling good. It is a good day for me, mainly because here in a couple days, I'm going to be having a very good time. I had one of my friends send me a TikTok of Christopher Jackson. If you don't know who Christopher Jackson is, he is an actor. But he was the OG George Washington in Hamilton, which is a Broadway musical. And he is coming back. He's reprising the role. And he had his first show back yesterday. I will be going and seeing Hamilton on Sunday with Christopher Jackson. So very excited. But she sent me a clip of his first performance. And I was like, I can't look at it yet. I can't look at it yet. I need to, like, be surprised, even though I'm a massive Hamilton fan and I've listened to it. It was, and it still is, like, in my Spotify ranking, it's one of the top things that I've ever listened to. There was like two straight years where it filled all of the top spots, and I think the only reason that it wasn't my top artist that year is because there's so many, like, it's a various artist kind of thing. So I mean, I've had the same top artist in Spotify since I got a Spotify account. And so now it's like, man, it's been a long time coming, but we're finally here. And I'm excited. I'm excited. And excited to, like, kind of vlog. And, you know, I'll be posting on my on-air account probably a little bit. I'll be posting on my, I don't want to call it, like, content creation, but whatever, I will. Hashtag influencer account, whatever. And I'm super excited. Like, this is going to be really great. Really fun. Beastie Boys coming up. Sabotage. Only on Owensboro's Best Rock. 97X.
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3: Here's your 14 First Alert forecast for the overnight hours. Scattered showers and thunderstorms with a low of 73 degrees. On Thursday, cloudy with occasional showers during the day and cooler with a high of 86. Partly cloudy on Thursday night with a low of 68. And on Friday, partly sunny and isolated shower possible with a high of 84. I'm Chief Meteorologist Jeff Lyons with your 14 First Alert forecast.
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0: 97X, Billy Morrison. Take me as I am. I'm V, this is Chaos Theory, here in the J the Plumber studio right now, bringing you your 97X weather. Chances of showers and thunderstorms today, mostly sunny and hot though, with a high near 98 and a low around 73. Showers, possibly a thunderstorm on and off Thursday, just throughout the day, throughout the night, high near 88. And a low around 68, and chances of showers and thunderstorms on and off Friday and Friday night, partly sunny with a high near 86, and then mostly cloudy with a low around 68. Goodness gracious, just a lot. There's a lot happening there. That's okay, though. That is okay. Unfortunate, though, that there is so many things going on. We've got more great music, though, coming up. Wage War and Green Day on the way. Only on Owensboro's Best Rock, 97X.
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2: Reporting for Cromwell Media News, I'm Rob Nichols. Owensboro drivers and boaters need to plan around several closures this weekend during the Owensboro Air Show. City officials say the Blue Bridge will be closed to vehicle traffic Friday from 10 to 4, Saturday 7 to 5, and Sunday 12:30 to 5. The annual bridge walk is set for Saturday morning from 7:30 till noon. On the water, the Ohio River and Nicholas Park boat ramp will also be closed Friday 9:30 to 4, and Saturday and Sunday from noon to 5. Boaters are urged to stay outside restricted areas and follow public safety instructions. The number of measles cases continues to grow across Kentucky. The Kentucky Department for Public Health says 43 cases have been confirmed this year. Christian County has seen the most cases, with 17 confirmed, followed by 7 cases in Trigg County. Experts say none of these infections appear to have developed in individuals who've had the MMR vaccinations. Gas prices are rising slightly across Kentucky this week. That's according to AAA, which says the current average cost per gallon is at $3.82 in the state, a few cents higher than last week's prices. Nationally, the average cost per gallon is at $4.15. Find news, sports, weather, and community events at OwensboroRadio.com. I'm Rob Nichols.
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3: Here's your 14 First Alert forecast for the overnight hours. Scattered showers and thunderstorms with a low of 73 degrees. On Thursday, cloudy with occasional showers during the day and cooler with a high of 86. Partly cloudy on Thursday night with a low of 68. And on Friday, partly sunny, an isolated shower possible with a high of 84. I'm Chief Meteorologist Jeff Lyons with your 14 First Alert forecast.
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0: 97X Lincoln Park, Somewhere I Belong. I'm V, this is Chaos Theory here in the J the Plumber studio. It's been a good day, a busy day here at Cromwell Media, because we should be, and this definitely took a while, should be completely finished with switching all of our stations over to new systems, which has been, it's been a lot. I'm not even going to lie. There's been a lot going on with that, which isn't necessarily a bad thing. There's just a lot of steps there. Now, they were like, we're going to have this done. One, technically, this all started before I even started to work here. And I started working here last April. Right. And then they were like, okay, so we're going to start switching everything in March. And I was really nervous about that because I wasn't going to be here for like a good chunk of it because I was going to be out. I was having surgery. Duh. Fine, cool, and whatever. So that doesn't happen. We get everything rocking and rolling, and it's taken a couple months, but we're here now, and that's all that matters. And now, because there's other steps that must be taken with these new systems, maybe spending more of my time here chilling, trying to fix things. So I'm going to be learning a lot, getting some new things all up in my mind, which is simultaneously going to be really cool because I'm glad they trust me, but also that's nerve-wracking because what do you mean y'all trust me? What? That's so fun. But that's fun. It's interesting. We've got more great music on the way. Metallica is coming up. Nothing Else Matters. Only on Owensboro's Best Rock, 97X.
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2: 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The price of oil surpassing $100 a barrel today for the first time in almost 6 weeks after ramped up attacks between the U.S. and Iran.
3: Iran continuing to pay a heavy price for trying to target U.S. warships in the region. U.S. forces destroying 5 Iranian oil tankers, 4 of them in the Gulf of Oman, one of them near Karg Island. This was in response to Iran's attempts to target U.S. warships.
2: Fox's Steve Harrigan, New York City Mayor Zohar Ram Mamdani, other city officials holding a ceremony today to unveil a new 9/11 memorial wall.
4: When we say never forget, it is not an empty platitude. It is an obligation to honor all that was given by the men and women of the NYPD and their fellow first responders.
2: Friday will mark 25 years since those terror attacks, and Apple unveiling their latest generation of iPhones at an event in California today. 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

0: 97X, Breaking Benjamin, Something Wicked. I'm V, this is Chaos Theory here in the J the Plumber studio, feeling good on this fine Wednesday. We are getting into the month of September, you know, really into it now. And man, I am very excited because I'm doing a lot of prep work at this point in time for my Halloween party. I was talking with one of my friends about it earlier for the sole reason of every time that I talk to her about it, you know, she's like, I feel bad because one of my other friends will invite me to a Halloween party, like, way down the line. And I'm like, yeah. And that's why I start planning all of my stuff now. I started, right, planning stuff for my Halloween party in August, which some people are like, well, that's insane. Why do you do that? I do that for one reason and one reason alone, because I am essentially the first plan that people make for Halloween. So whenever people are like, wow, that's so great, blah, blah, blah, blah, blah. I love Halloween. Halloween is my favorite holiday. I am locked and loaded when it comes to Halloween. I get everything completely set up, completely done, completely ready. And then boom, I just keep going. It is what it is, you know? So here we are, and my friend's like, someone else is going to ask me, and then it's like, yeah, and that's why I plan ahead. Because no one bails on me for Halloween, hate to say it. I mean, V's house is low-key the place to be for Halloween. It's just that awesome. My Chemical Romance is on the way. Cannot believe that I'm going to be seeing them next week at Louder Than Life. I am stoked. I'm stoked. We've got more great music coming up only on Owensboro's Best Rock 97X.
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5: Here's your 14 First Alert forecast for the overnight hours. Scattered showers and thunderstorms with a low of 73 degrees. On Thursday, cloudy with occasional showers during the day and cooler with a high of 86. Partly cloudy on Thursday night with a low of 68. And on Friday, partly sunny and isolated shower possible with a high of 84. I'm Chief Meteorologist Jeff Lyons with your 14 First Alert forecast.
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0: 97X, Shine Down, Young Again. I'm V, this is Chaos Theory here in the J the Plumber studio. Feeling good on this very fine Wednesday. Doing some mental math here, which is never good for me. But I was like, sick day. And if I get a sick day, I think I'm correct. I'm almost positive. Don't quote me on it. And I'm not taking a sick day. I'm planning out when I... Anyway, it's time for the weather. Chances of showers and thunderstorms tonight with a low around 73. Showers, possibly a thunderstorm on and off all day tomorrow with a high near 88 and a low around 68. Slight chance of showers and thunderstorms on and off Friday, partly sunny with a high near 86 and mostly cloudy Friday night with a low around 68. Cooling down a little bit, though, and that's really what you want. Like, this weather is just miserable. And it's September. Come on. I need Louisville next week to be, like, really cool and awesome and chill and all that fun stuff. Will it be? I don't know. Am I hopeful? Yes. We've got more great music on the way. Only on Owensboro's Best Rock, 97X.
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